0: No, like, I actually gotta stop.
1: Stop!
0: He's gonna know it's about him.
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0: Schulschluss mit MDR Twins.
1: 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You held the copper cup as he chugged that Mexican mule. 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